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2: 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We'll see you at the

develop thunderstorms will generally fizzle into the night, although a stray shower isn't totally off the table. Expect partly cloudy skies overnight with morning lows in the mid-70s. A big game day Saturday in Baton Rouge. Expect a mixture of clouds and sun with highs reaching the low 90s. Scattered showers and thunderstorms will be a possibility. There will be plenty of dry time, but you'll need to have a lightning shelter in mind, especially if tailgating. One or two storms might linger as LSU and Southern kick off. Fingers crossed they'll avoid the city. The good news is that storms will caper into the night. Meteorologist Malcolm Byron with the Storm Station forecast. WBRZ Channel 2.

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4: 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We'll see you

Afternoon pop-up thunderstorms will generally fizzle into the night, although a stray shower isn't totally off the table. Expect partly cloudy skies overnight with morning lows in the mid-70s. A big game day Saturday in Baton Rouge. Expect a mixture of clouds and sun with highs reaching the low 90s. Scattered showers and thunderstorms will be a possibility. There will be plenty of dry time, but you'll need to have a lightning shelter in mind, especially if tailgating. One or two storms might linger as LSU and Southern kick off. Fingers crossed they'll avoid the city. The good news is that storms will caper into the night. Meteorologist Malcolm Byron is the Storm Station Forecast, WBRZ Channel 2.

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0: 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I'm always running. I'm always running behind. Friday night, November 13th, we party with Tracy. Then Saturday, November 14th, it's LSU and Texas. 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
9: Baton Rouge. Welcome back. School's back. LSU is coming alive again. And the Texas Club is ready to kick off another big year in Tiger Country. 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And get ready, because Wednesday night, September 16th, Drake White...

0: coming to the Texas Club. Well, there you go, baby, yeah. Well, me can be the good. Drake White. 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John Foster. Tonight. Drake White. 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

Afternoon pop-up thunderstorms will generally fizzle into the night, although a stray shower isn't totally off the table. Expect partly cloudy skies overnight with morning lows in the mid-70s. A big game day Saturday in Baton Rouge. Expect a mixture of clouds and sun with highs reaching the low 90s. Scattered showers and thunderstorms will be a possibility. There will be plenty of dry time, but you'll need to have a light.

shelter in mind, especially if tailgating. One or two storms might linger as LSU and Southern kick off. Fingers crossed they'll avoid the city. The good news is that storms will caper into the night. Meteorologist Malcolm Byron with the Storm Station forecast. 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

Kevin Ashwell, I am Jody Valenzo. Terry Clark's going to release the live album. Terry Clark live at the Ryman on October 30th of this year. That was recorded in late August of 2024, including guest appearances from Ashley McBride and Trisha Yearwood. Can't wait for that one.

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1: 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Our Fighting Tigers of LSU kick off the 2026 season Saturday night in Death Valley against the Clemson Tigers.
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Die a Happy Man on Cafe Nashville. I am Jody Valens. Our recent survey of U.S. adults reveals that the average American, their energy dips around 2:48 p.m. and 82% of us admit to operating on autopilot throughout our daily routines. I gotta say, I probably am one of those guys. Nearly 40% of respondents actually say they are forced to miss out on hobbies, and 34% neglect their mental health. 31% forego exercise. I'm definitely a part of that one. It's Carly and Riley on Cafe Nashville.

0: Riley Pierce with Riley Green. If I don't leave, I'm going to stay on Cafe Nashville, sponsored by Broken Bow Records. I'm Jody Vallon. Hey, Jody B, let's talk about Fun Fact Friday.
1: I have a really, really weird one.
0: Oh, okay.
1: There's something out there called ferret legging.
0: Ferret what?
1: Yep, and it is an endurance sport in which competitors attempt to keep ferrets trapped in their pants for as long as possible.
0: No way. No, those things bite.
1: They do bite.
0: Yeah.
1: I actually had an ex-boyfriend when I was in high school that had one. His name was Willie.
0: You had a boyfriend?
1: He was a weasel. So was the boyfriend. So,
0: you know. Well, there you go. There's no way in the world I would ever try that. Ferret legging?
1: This is a thing.
0: How drunk do you have to be in that situation? I mean, my goodness.
1: I guess it could numb the pain from the bites.
0: No, I don't know. No.
1: This is a real thing.
0: No. Bailey Zimmerman on Cafe Nashville. This is Chevy Silverado. Keep your

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0: 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One last summer night. One last excuse to stay out too late. One last dance. The night before the LSU Ole Miss game. 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

0: Kevin Nashville. I'm Jody Vallon talking with Russell Dickerson. Now, would you try acting?
1: Totally. Yeah, I would be so down with that. It would have to fit. Like, obviously, I'm not going to be, like, in bed with a woman, you know, like, all that stuff. I'm not, that's not my vibe. Something that's like, I don't know. Kale said don't say Ryan Reynolds. Apparently, he's, like, under heat or something right now. But, like, that kind of, like, funny, but, like, still, it's not, like, wimpy. It's, like, Matt, like, a real man, but it's, like, still super funny, you know? I don't know. Does that make sense? I was not prepared for that question.
0: Russell Dickerson, worth your while.

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0: Luke Combs on Cafe Nashville. I am Jody Vallon. So Darius Rucker and I were having a conversation about Dolly Parton and her passing. But when did you really know who Dolly Parton was?
1: I sat around and I thought, when did I know who Dolly Parton was? And I really realized my whole life I've known who Dolly Parton was. She was such an amazing singer and performer, you know, and philanthropist. But, you know, the song, as a songwriter, is where she was just one of the greatest ever. You know, and she's just one of those people that will be remembered fondly by everybody. You know, everybody loved Dolly. And the reason is because Dolly loved everybody.
0: That's so true. Zach John King.

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Brett Young on Cafe Nashville. I'm Jody Valance. A recent 11-year study, actually over 183,000 U.S. adults, found a clear link between social media usage and increased rates of self-reported depression, establishing a critical threshold now of roughly 150 minutes of daily use. That's the thing. We're spending too much time in front of our screens. Here's Bradley Gilbert, Good Damn, sponsored by Wheelhouse Records on Cafe Nashville.

0: sponsored by Wheelhouse Records, Brantley Gilbert, That's Good Damn. On Cafe Nashville, I'm Jody Fallon, and Jody B., your favorite actor with a new movie.
1: He is not my favorite actor, and yes, I saw this headline. Basically, it says Nicolas Cage as the new 007, and I laughed out loud.
0: Really?
1: But it's not quite what's happening. So he's got a new movie coming out. It's called Fortitude. We don't have a release date yet.
0: Okay.
1: But it's basically the character that James Bond was based around, the real-life person.
0: Oh.
1: He's playing that guy.
0: Gotcha.
1: Yeah.
0: So he's not actually 007.
1: No, because that would be an abomination.
0: How do you really feel? Because I'm really confused. I mean, I know you love
1: Nicolas really
0: Cage.
1: Are you really confused?
0: I mean, seriously. But yeah. All right. Is it worth going to see
1: again? I actually think I will check this one out. Yeah. Because it's based on a real-life spy and this almost superhero-like guy. From

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That's MacArthur on Cafe Nashville. I'm Jody Vallon with Taylor Swift on 100.7 The Tiger. I knew it. I knew you. 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

Gabby Bear at iHope on Cafe Nashville. I am Jody Vallon. So Ellen Langley has earned 5 new certifications from the RIAA. Her hit Choosin' Texas reaching 6 times platinum now, while Girl You're Taking Home and her Co-Wetzel collaboration That's Why We Fight are now platinum. Also a couple of golds with Excuse the Mess and Never Met Anyone Like You. She just keeps climbing those charts, too. Here's a new one from Co-Wetzel and Ella Langley. It's Jaded on Cafe Nashville.

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1: Cafe Nashville. From the heart of music.

Jason and Aldean on Cafe Nashville. I am Jody Valens. There's a new survey that found 42% of Americans make none of their purchases in cash in any given week. That's up substantially from the 24% who said they did it back in 2015. So apparently cash is no longer king. You got to have the cash app, maybe. Tyler Nance keeps me sane on Cafe Nashville, sponsored by Acondo Records.

0: 2nd on Cafe Nashville, sponsored by Acondo Records. I'm Jody Van Allen. All right, Jody V, your movie is going to streaming.
1: It is not my movie,
0: yes,
1: but it
0: you
1: is.
0: Are a Supergirl.
1: Oh, well, I appreciate that.
0: Yeah,
1: but no,
0: yeah.
1: I am absolutely not. However, I am a fan, and Supergirl will actually make its global streaming debut very soon, next Thursday, September 10th,
0: okay.
1: On HBO Max.
0: Oh, there you go. A chance for us all to sit down and watch here at home. And, of course, we can just marvel at the fantastic...
1: I see what you did there,
0: yeah,
1: but it's DC.
0: Yeah, I know.
1: Yeah.
0: I tried. Okay?
1: Get it straight.
0: I really tried.
1: Those
0: Supergirl.
1: Are two fandoms you do not want to mix up.
0: I know, but I'm sure it'll be fantastic. And, of course, it did pretty well at the box office. Not great. I mean, so we'll see how it does at the home theater.
1: Well, I think a lot of people have been kind of frustrated with DC and that whole universe, because outside of the Batman movies, they keep changing. I mean, first of all, they took Henry Cavill out of the picture.
0: Yeah, true.
1: Big mistake. Big. Huge.
0: Here's John Morgan. It's Kid Myself on Cafe Nashville.
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Lake Shelton. 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I'm Jody Vallon. So there's a new study that found within 30 minutes of a smoker's last cigarette, yeah, that first sign of nicotine withdrawal starts to appear. That's what keeps everybody coming back for more. Here's Ella Langley on Cafe Nashville. Love and life again. See?

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0: 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LAT.

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0: This is the Tiger Country Singer Spotlight. In the late 90s, a country singer emerged that would change the landscape of country forever. He's a guy's guy who loves to fish.
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0: 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And no radio station understands Brad Paisley like we do. Thanks for hanging with us. We love having you along. 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

0: 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It's 2 o'clock in Tiger Country. 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
0: 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LA2

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0: 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Somebody mentioned that title, and so we were like, oh, we should just write this song. 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

y'all. It's Cole Wessel. I hear my new song with Ella Langley. How'd you get so jaded? I hit up Ella. We got on it. It didn't take us very long to get it whooped and

0: Cooper, and this is my new single, One for the Road. One for the Road. I hope you love it as much as I do, and I do like to call it a speeding ticket song, and don't ask me why. Don't you
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0: 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It's 4 o'clock in Tiger Country. 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
0: 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Woo! Fueled by Spencer Callahan Injury Lawyers. 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

0: Ella Langley, and this is my brand new single. 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
0: 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Season one went.
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0: Nobody understands seizing the moment like Carrie Underwood. 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Thanks for hanging with us. We love having you along. 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
1: What up, Big Dan Bubba? Hey, I got a sound light for you.
0: All right, I love this. What you got?
1: Okay, Ella Langley, Love Life Again.
0: Okay.
1: And Jelly Roll, Center Center.
0: What part? Oh, hold on, train coming through.
1: The beginning of the intro.
0: Okay, here we go. Ella Langley, Love and Life Again.
1: Oh, God.
0: Here, I know what you're talking about.
1: Oh,
0: and now,
1: man.
0: Jelly Roll.
2: Oh, wow. Well, they're really close.
0: Yeah.
3: I never get lonely.
2: He doesn't.
3: I never get lonely.
0: Yeah, that's a good catch, man.
2: Isn't that what he did in the studio that when he came in?
0: Yeah.
2: When his first performance?
0: Yeah.
2: And it scared me. when he hit that line, that first
0: the
2: line.
0: The very first note?
2: Yeah, he was in here, and we were like, well, can we, you know, this is when the whole, it just started, old Jelly.
0: Nobody knew who Jelly was.
2: No, I mean,
0: unless you were a rap fan.
2: Yeah. We were like, hey, man, you want to play a song for us? And he's like, well, okay, sure. And so he gets in there, and it's like, and he's like, yeah. He goes, that's probably kind of rough. And I was like, yeah, that's fine, man. Who cares? It's fine.
0: All
2: man.
0: Good,
2: it's all
0: man.
2: Good. It's all good.
0: I have it, actually.
2: Oh yeah. Okay. Here
0: we go. This
2: all
0: is the moment. Is that Loving Life Again?
3: I never get it.
2: That's the best.
0: Hey, man, good catch. Great sound alike.
2: Thank you.
1: You're welcome. Thank you.
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1: Taylor Austin Dye. What's up, girl?
2: Oh, you know, just chilling, ready for this song to drop. Yeah,
0: I wanted to call her Taylor Austin Eye because she tore her cornea.
1: Oh, yeesh. How do you do that?
2: That's bad. That's a bad joke.
0: I know. It's a terrible one.
1: How do you tear that?
2: You know, I have no idea. Probably because I don't take my contacts out as much as I should, but that's okay.
1: Are you supposed to sleep in them? Yeah, do you sleep?
2: I do.
1: Oh, yeah.
3: I used to, and then my optometrist got super on to me about it.
2: I tell you, I don't think I'm going to do it anymore.
1: So you spent your beach vacation with a patch on your eye?
2: Yeah.
1: Are you missing the parrot?
2: Arg.
1: And a hook. The new one is out. It's called Bad Drunk. We're playing it for you right now. Taylor.

0: love this song. There's that note that, and please tell me you know what I'm talking about. That note.
1: It seems like it's off, but it works.
2: It's kind of dissonant to the rest of the melody and to the rest of the song. And we only do it that one time at the end of the chorus. So
0: I like it.
2: I think it makes it super impactful.
0: I do really too. Cool. Yeah, it makes your ears kind of go, like a puppy.
2: Yeah.
1: This weird, because sometimes we talk about music being too perfect. And sometimes, like, you get some of these, like 70s songs, like, they're not perfect.
3: Go listen to Old Violin. You're going to hear, the crazy little imperfections.
1: Some
3: vocally,
1: the timing is off a little bit. Yeah.
2: And it's, what a great song.
3: Yeah, exactly. And that's why I like this song, because, again, it makes you pay attention.
1: Yeah, it's good. It's called Bad Drunk. Bad Drunk. All right, Taylor Austin Dye. Are you going to play for us too? Are we doing a cover?
2: Sure can.
1: What? Can you do that with your wonky eye at all?
4: Does it impact your play?
2: I don't need my eyes to sing, I reckon.
1: Okay, we'll find out next.

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1: Taylor Austin Dye in the studio with us. The song is out. It's called Bad Drunk. It's a good one. You'll be singing it all day. But she is also brought in a guitar. And I heard you doing a little...
2: A riff.
1: And I was like, oh, yeah, yeah. And I was like, are you gonna sing that as a cover? And she's like, I was.
2: Have you done this before, like out and about, I guess?
3: At like Broadway bars a long time ago, yeah.
2: Wow.
3: So we'll see if I still got it in my pocket.
2: Oh,
1: all right. Okay. It's a little surprise.
3: All right.
1: All right, here you go. Taylor Austin Dye.

0: Black Crows.
1: Yes. So cool.
0: You ever seen the Black Crows?
2: I have.
0: Do you like that 90s rock?
2: Oh, that's my thing.
0: Is it?
2: I love it so much.
0: Like, who's your favorite 90s rock group?
2: Nickelback.
0: Oh, yeah.
3: All right.
2: Yeah. And you can be a hater if you want.
1: Man, nobody hates on Nickelback. Everybody pretends they don't like them, but everybody really and truly loves Nickelback.
3: Yeah, I love that about it. Like, oh, I hate Nickelback. Why do they keep selling out then? Somebody's going to these shows, man.
2: Me. Yes, you.
0: Taylor Austin Dye is joining us. We'll come back, talk more with her on the way next. Hang on. After.

0: After all the bars are closed, it's Thomas Rhett.
1: All the bars are closed.
0: And this is The Weekend Wake Up.
2: Taylor Austin Dye in the studio with us. The new song is called Bad Drunk. It is out. Also, Man for That is out there as well. Check it out. How's the touring? You still doing the bus, the van life?
3: We sure are.
2: Yeah. You're like, yeah, we sure are.
3: Our van is called Lieutenant Van.
0: Oh, I love that.
3: And we have a name.

0: fight for it and everything. He's kind of popular.
1: What's your gas station road snack?
0: I love a tornado off the roller. You know what I'm talking about? It's like a tornado. Like you got a Southwest chicken one or like a pepperoni one.
2: Oh, yeah. It's like a roll or wrap.
0: Yeah. Okay. It's like a fried thing.
1: Oh, wow. You're like doing like fair
3: almost
1: food.
3: Like a taquito kind of thing. Yeah.
1: All right.
0: Yeah. And then a crispy Mountain
1: Dew.
0: Like,
1: eat taquito. She's like, I'm from Kentucky. We call them hurricanes.
2: We call them naders.
1: A bear. Yeah, I'm a good, you know, like a combos.
2: Combos.
0: Oh, that's good.
1: I know you can just taste the chemicals.
2: The pizzeria flavor.
3: I'll give you a nice little cheat code. Go to the store, like just a grocery store. Pick up those little miniature boxes of cereal. They come in like 12 packs.
0: Okay.
3: And then those are great. You eat one at a time.
1: Like a little,
3: and you
1: like
3: just
1: snacks.
3: Pour it in your mouth. And it's
0: like get a milk at the gas station.
1: You don't even
3: get
1: milk. Well, you could.
0: That would be a good idea, though.
1: Put it in your mouth and then get a little milk in there.
3: But you're just like, nothing beats Honey Nut Cheerios when you're on the road. I'm like, man, this is great. You can buy a whole box of Honey Nut Cheerios.
0: Okay,
3: and you're
0: you
3: good.
0: Know what? And they have them at the Dollar Tree because I'm going to have a Dollar Tree shopper.
2: My God, are you into their skincare?
0: Everything. I love
2: full face. Yeah. Right? Like, I mean, we're going to have a whole offline conversation about Dollar Tree skincare products.
0: My favorite lashes are from the Dollar Tree.
2: Yep. Right. Ione. Okay. I love their lip liner.
0: I told my mom I was looking for some. She bought me 60 pairs.
1: What?
0: She's like, they were just a dollar. I was like, what am I going to do with 60 pairs of eyelashes?
3: Well, you got them for life.
0: You go through them.
3: I love that.
1: You just add on to them. We have gigantic eyelashes.
0: I'm a frugal queen. Yeah.
1: Before you go, there's a rumor that Schaefer said that you think Ferris Bueller's Day Off is a dumb movie.
0: Oh, I know. It's going to give me so much hate.
3: What is it that you don't like
0: just,
3: about Ferris?
0: I hate, like, it's so corny when he keeps breaking the fourth wall to talk to the watchers.
3: Yeah.
0: I just can't get behind it. I know it's like a classic. I've seen it a million times.
1: You're Abe Froman?
3: Sausage King of Chicago?
1: You're the Sausage King of Chicago? Get out of here. You and your dumb song. Check it out. It's called Bad Drunk.
3: And it's actually not dumb. It's good.
1: But she got the joke.
3: I know, but I'm just making sure somebody, if they just tuned in, goes, she's got a dumb song.
1: I'm not worried about those people. Those are people who have no comedy. No sense of humor. Taylor Austin Dyes. Good to see you. Thank you, girl.
0: Thanks for having me.
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0: Russell and Ella Langley. It's Jaded with Big D and Bubba and the Weekend Wake Up.
1: So we're getting ready for a lot of football games this week. It's week one officially of college football. If you have YouTube TV, you also get ESPN Plus for free.
0: Just this weekend or always?
1: No, always.
0: Okay.
1: But a lot of people don't know it. So a lot of people were getting both. They don't tell you.
0: Oh, so you subscribe to both. And
1: yes.
0: Then you think that you got it because of the other, maybe?
1: I guess. But there are people who are running, I think it's $12 a month for ESPN Plus, and it's so bad. ESPN Plus is so, the app is
0: terrible.
1: Terrible. Yeah. But if you have YouTube TV, you can go into the settings, go to settings, go to sports, and then you need just a toggle switch on ESPN Plus. And then you have to leave that app, go to ESPN Plus app, and then connect through there, and you'll have it. It's so clunky.
2: Wow, yeah.
1: But just trying out, there's going to be a lot of games all over the place, and ESPN Plus has a lot of the games.
0: Well, they've got a lot of the games that, they're not getting national broadcasts.
1: Yeah, some of the smaller schools. So if you have, you're like, I want to see what's going on with whoever, then it's a smaller, it'll probably be on ESPN Plus. They also have darts. So if you want to watch darts, they've got all kinds of sports over there. But again, YouTube TV, you get it for free. Go look it up. If you don't know how to do it, Google it.

0: Justin Moore with A Woman You Love with Big D and Bubba here on the Weekend Wake Up.
1: What's up, Carson? Good morning.
2: Good morning. I went to the grocery store the other day. I meant to tell you guys this. So I go to self-checkout, and I'm pretty good at scanning, pretty quick with my hands. And occasionally it glitches the machine because you did it too fast, so it kind of stops you. Okay, no big deal.
3: You're fast, and it's not adjusting the weight and all that.
2: Yeah, and it said, it's like, hey, check the last item. Yeah, the last item I scanned is the one on my back. Okay. So I go to hit pay, and suddenly it freezes, the light is blinking, and they call the attendant over.
3: Oh, did the little thing pop up and show the video of whatever you were doing? Yeah, it's done that to me.
2: Yes, it showed a video of me putting a bag of Halloween candy. Like, because I'm
1: Wait. It's the real video of
2: it's
1: you?
2: It's a real from video. Above.
1: Thing is videoing?
2: Yes. And it's showing me put a bag of Snickers in. And she goes, well, you didn't pay for that. And I go, oh, yeah, I did. And I show her on the itemization. It says Snickers. And I felt like such a criminal. And it did. There's my hair. It is seriously good quality video.
3: Yeah.
2: Like, this is not the blurry stuff, you know.
3: Well, this is because they want it to be admissible in court. They don't want any reasonable doubt whatsoever.
1: And so it just picks what you did wrong and shows it to you.
2: That one moment.
3: The computer.
1: The computer does it.
2: Yes.
3: Computer, yeah. So I do it sometimes. I'll double bag where I'll put like a bag inside of a bag. And sometimes when I do that, I pop up on the camera where it's like,
1: I'm
3: going to
1: try this. I'm going to start stealing things and see if I can pop up on the video. Well, I've never seen that.
3: Don't steal anything.
1: It's a joke. I got it.
3: Oh, I was just going to say.
1: Good Lord.
3: If
1: really?
3: You want to see the serious video, there's all kinds of ways to do it.
2: He always just goes that one step.
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1: Hey, what's up, Carson? Good morning.
2: Good morning. You guys have all been at the grocery store when they ask you if you'd like to donate money to whatever charity they're supporting.
1: Yeah.
2: So the other day I went to go buy something and I was at a staffed register. There was a cashier, but she didn't really say much to me.
0: You went to a real register?
2: Yeah. Because wow. I'm trying to support actual humans in their jobs.
0: I'm totally down for that.
2: But so it's got the little pin pad and it just says, would you like to round up 33 cents? And I hit no. What? Are you just trying to take extra money from me? She hadn't said a word to me. I went home and Googled it. I'm like, oh no, it was, I mean, it makes sense. It was to support a charity, but it didn't, there was nothing about the charity. She didn't say anything. Nothing popped up on the screen. I honestly, for about 5 hours, was like, are they just like scamming extra money off people? Like 33 cents? Yeah, that's tipping the kiosk?
0: That's actually genius, though.
2: Yeah, like it was a charity, I did find out.
0: But if you are a company and you don't have a charity tied to it, would you like to round up?
1: Yeah, okay. How many people would do that?
2: We'll do it. Yeah, no, I straight up saw that question, was like, I was offended. Like, oh, sure, I'll just give you 33 extra cents.
1: Well, I mean, we're getting hit left and right.
2: That's the other thing,
1: tipping culture is so crazy.
2: Yeah.
1: Oh, this is just going to ask you a couple of questions.
0: And, you know, it's funny because back in the day, you would have the tipping options. It would be 10%, 15%, and 20%. Now, it starts at 18%, then 20%, and then 30%. They skip 25, and it makes... I mean, I guess what they do, the mentality is they give you a decent tip, they give you the standard, whatever you expect tip, and then they give you an extravagant tip because they expect you to go in the middle.
2: I was out with a buddy of mine the other day, and we split the check down the middle. They gave us two separate receipts, and that suggested tip was based on the total. Not on ours. So let's say it was $100 total. It was like, oh, we suggest
0: $10 each.
2: It wasn't 10 for each of us. It was 20 on each of our checks.
0: Oh.
2: Uh-huh.
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1: 615 Collective in the studio. What's up?
2: Hey, how are you doing?
1: Nice to see you.
0: Wow, you got everybody at once.
1: Yeah, that's right.
0: That's great.
1: They got they sing. You should hear them sing. they do it together as well. Nicole, Michael, Sarah, and Aaron are the 615 Collective. Good to see you guys. Thanks for coming in.
3: Thanks.
1: We were listening to the song, the single, and Bubba goes, is this a Low Cash's group? And we're like, yeah, I think so. He's like, man, it sounds like a Low Cash kind of, it's got that fun, like,
0: it's the vibe.
1: It's a vibe, man.
3: It sort of works together, doesn't it?
1: Yeah.
3: Like, I've never even thought about
0: it.
3: That.
0: Yeah. No, it fits totally. No, yeah. It's a jam.
1: Yeah. It's a jam. We're about to play it, but yeah, it's a jam. It's good to see you guys. So, I'm going to guess that everyone's like, I want to be a country music star in Nashville. I want to make it. And you get to town and they hit you in the face and they're like, oh yeah, you think you take that? And you're like, oh, I'm still going to make it. And they're like, oh, you were, but how about that? Yeah. And then you're like, and you meet up and you're like, hey man, this is hard. And you're like, yeah, you know what? We could superpower this.
2: Do you know what?
4: Yeah.
2: You know
4: what?
2: You actually, I love the way that you describe that. It is a little of that. And it's also, I mean, the fact touring by yourself gets like so tedious. And it's fun.
0: It's lonely.
2: It's lonely, right? And then we all get together. And I'm not joking. We literally have so much fun. It's insane. Like, just being in the van with us is insane.
1: Well, just having you guys in here, you can tell that there's a, like, you guys like it's,
3: yeah, we kind of like each
4: it's
3: other.
4: It's fun. Yeah.
2: Genuinely, we do like each other.
4: But I mean, also, we're all still doing our own thing. You know, Sarah on a symphony tour. Aaron just got back from Switzerland.
3: Yeah.
4: Nicole, you know, we're all touring, doing our thing. So it's not like we're stopping that, but we're enjoying this.
0: Yeah. So they I like the way everybody calls, like, anytime you get people together, it's all of a sudden a super group. We're a super group of radio.
2: You are.
0: Yeah. Together, we're a super group. I mean, we're good solo, but together, super group.
3: Yeah, that's,
2: I agree.
3: That's kind of the coolest part about all of this is, like, when I'm the latest guy to join the band. This is Aaron talking. And what I noticed right away when I came and played, it was like, it was so fun. It not only is it so fun, but it's like there's a tremendous amount of respect and no BS. Like, we've all been around the block.
0: Nice.
3: We've all had record deals on our own and things that, you know, and we've had all of these things in our careers. But the coolest part is, like, you get up on stage and all of a sudden you, like, you're playing along to a Michael song or a Nicole song or a Sarah song, but you're kind of a part of the audience too.
0: Yeah.
3: Like, you're kind of like, you kind of get to watch each artist do what they do. And it's like so, it's so fun.
0: Is that like,
3: so
0: like when
3: good.
0: You're doing your
3: Everybody's
0: shows?
3: Everybody's so good.
0: When you're doing your shows, do you all like kind of say, okay, it's your time to shine? Okay, it's your
3: time. Totally,
0: turn.
3: Yeah. Yeah, we all sort of get our.
1: Is Sarah like, always have, like, it's not my time again?
4: It's my time to shine.
1: Where's mine?
2: I've never seen one of us even do that. Like, it's just,
4: it's
2: so collaborative.
4: Works.
2: And something else that's really cool, because we all are songwriters individually. The songs that we write as a band are completely different than what we write individually. And so together, it's magic.
0: Well, I would think, too, whenever you're writing a song as a band, you're thinking about it completely different. You're like, how do we feature everybody in a way that, you know, is respectful at the same time, too? Because it's kind of like a bluegrass band, you know, whenever they, okay, it's time for the so-and-so
3: this guy
0: play.
3: To do, yeah, right. Exactly.
0: Everybody has their little moment.
4: That's it. You got the one mic, and they each step up and do their thing.
1: 615 Collective in the studio with us. So we'll hear the song and talk more with them on the way next.

0: Langley. Weren't for the Wind with Big D and Bubba and the Weekend Wake Up.
1: New group, and we're excited to let you hear what they do. 615 Collective in the studio. This is the new one. It's called No One Ever Talks. What'd you think? We'll talk more with 615 Collective.

0: done.
1: Big D does. Big D talks about it.
0: I do. I'm in bed by after Wheel of Fortune. I'm done. It's a good thing. Yeah. I'm sorry. It's fine. It is what it is.
2: Kiddos
0: will do that. Okay. I'm the kid. 615 Collective. That is no one ever talks. We'll talk. Speaking of, with them, 615 Collective on the way next. Hang on. On a train.

0: Stella and Lefty in Boston on the weekend. 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
1: 615 Collective, new supergroup. It's got four awesome folks in it, all on their own as well.
0: When you say supergroup, say it one more time slowly.
1: Is this where you do echo or something?
0: Yes.
1: Supergroup. So what are you guys, so what's the plan? What's the grand, like, what's a five-year plan? What do you want all this to?
2: Nicole needs to take that one.
1: Why? Well, why? Nicole,
2: you're the, she's the founder of the band.
3: She's okay. The mom, and also yes. Our mom.
2: Came out with the name 615 Collective. Yeah. Band mom. Yeah.
4: We would love to have a bunch of music out on the radio, you know, and tour a bunch and watch the band grow and...
2: World domination.
5: World domination, you know, super group.
4: I mean, we kind of enjoy that.
1: What was y'all's thoughts about Dolly's passing?
5: Oh, man.
3: There was a genuine sadness just amongst, like, all the calls that I had that day and all the things. Like, it was just, like, everybody just sounded like it was an undertone of, like, you know, Dolly's gone. And, like, there's a lot of people that didn't even meet her yet felt like it was a family member of the past.
0: That's the weird thing is I thought pretty much anybody in the industry has had at least one run-in with Dolly. I mean, because everybody's got a great story.
2: Oh. Yeah.
4: I got to meet her like 8 years ago, and we were at Dark Horse, and she was recording, and, you know, she came bounding up the stairs. She's like so tiny, so short, and just a ball of energy. Mm-hmm. And she was like, we got to get a picture. We got to get a picture, you know? And just so kind.
1: We were talking.
4: Just like you would think.
1: We had Brian Mansfield, kind of a country music historian, I'm calling. I was like, how big is the passing of Dolly? And he goes, I don't think there's anything bigger since Elvis.
5: Mm-hmm. I actually agree with that.
2: Yeah. I think too, there's the grief of it and the sadness, but there's also like inspiration of what's possible for a human life. You know what I mean? Like she was so inspired.
1: You think about all of the projects that she had going on leading up to before she passed away.
0: All the charity stuff that came out after her passing, and everybody's talking
5: such
0: about
5: a good person.
0: Yeah.
1: She could have been a multi-billionaire, but she spent so much money in all these different, you know, like you said, charities and whatnot. I was reading stories where she would find inner city schools that needed band uniforms, and she would fund it and never tell anyone. Mm. She would have her people
3: crazy.
1: Do it.
3: Yeah, it's unbelievable.
1: And all these stories that are now, they're starting to come out now. Yeah. Like everyone knows about the books and Imagination Library and all that kind of stuff.
3: Yeah, my daughter gets those. So.
1: Do they?
3: Yeah. I mean, there's actually like quite a few kids that I've, you know, just in the past little, like my daughter's 2.5, so she loves getting a book in the mail, but it's amazing, like, just by Dolly passing, I learned of, like, so many, like so many people are like, oh, I get those books, and you don't realize the impact until someone's gone.
1: Yeah.
0: I hope all of us, every single one of us in here, has the same kind of reverence that people, you know, when we're finally gone, that people have for Dolly.
2: Yeah.
0: Like, you know, that would be the best legacy ever.
2: Yeah. It's a life well lived.
5: Yeah. Be more Dolly.
1: Yeah. Be more like Dolly for sure. 615 Collective is the name of the group. You can check them out on Instagram. You guys touring? You're kind of all over the place. Yeah,
5: we are touring.
3: All over the place is a good way to put it. Yeah.
4: All over the place.
1: Well, you guys sound great. Congratulations. The new song is called No One Ever Talks. And it's available now. You can check it out. 615 Collective on Instagram and all the socials as well. Good to see you guys. Thank you.
3: Thank you so much.
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0: Anything spicy, Garrett?
1: Last week, I posted that story that you told about the functioning alcoholic that would go into the liquor store, passed away. The liquor store owner went to the funeral, told the family that, you know, he was a regular at the liquor store. They had no idea about his drinking problem. Turns out it was the wrong guy.
0: Right. He went to the wrong funeral.
2: Yeah.
0: Someone thinks that their uncle was an alky.
2: So what did people say about it?
1: First of all, the video went crazy. A lot of the videos or a lot of the comments are talking about your snapback and how it's on the last clip and they've never seen that before.
2: Well, it's because he's got so much brain.
1: Also, they're saying that you need new headphones because they're falling apart.
2: Oh, are they flaking?
3: So yeah, they don't even care about the story? They're just
0: turned on.
1: Well, one guy said, my neighbor sold his house. We found out after new people started renovating, they found 5 truckloads of empties inside the walls and in the ceiling.
0: Oh, wow.
2: They were using that for insulation.
1: This guy said this story is fake because real alcoholics who care about their craft don't drink beer.
3: Oh.
2: I disagree with that because I know several alcoholics who do.
0: That's all they do is beer.
2: Yeah.
1: Anyway, it's time for some new headphones, Steve.
0: Yeah. Sometimes I'll walk around and somebody will be, after the show, I'll be like, at this store or something. I'll be like, hey, you got something? I'm like, it's a piece of my headphones.
2: Oh, you know
0: that's stuck to my ear.
2: You need to get these. I got these little replacement cup things and they're velvet. Yeah, they're nice.
4: I didn't know that was on the table.
2: But they're big. They're oversized, so it looks like I have big Mickey Mouse, you know, things where I look like Princess Leia with 2 big balls on the side of my head.
0: My snapback, is it on the last one? Or I got 2 left?
1: Maybe you got 2. Also, people are saying they need to replace your mic cover.
0: Seriously, people?
1: It's got maybe some spit or something on it.
2: Yeah, that's what they're there for.
3: And the only one that uses it is D. It's fine.
1: They don't realize that you guys are Hall of Famers. That's what
5: I'm a redneck, cause I drink beer and I disco. Guess I'm a rambler.

0: and Bubba, the weekend wake-up.
1: Why are you just celebrating out there?
0: Oh, because, and Carson will totally relate, I hope. Maybe I'm not the only one. I accidentally swiped on somebody on Bumble, and it was a match. Like, you know how sometimes you go to scroll up, and because your finger, like, is at an angle?
2: It veered.
0: And I was, like, kind of scrolling up kind of fast, and I went to scroll up, and it veered, and it was like, it's a match. And I'm like, oh, that wasn't what I was expecting. So you have 24 hours on Bumble for the lady to message you first. And I was celebrating because I have about 36 minutes left until that Bumble match expires. You don't understand because you're not there. When you accidentally swipe on somebody and get a match, it's the worst. Am I wrong?
2: I mean, you know, you can just like ignore.
0: I mean,
2: bless you because you are so in this. I appreciate the care with which you pay attention to this.
0: It's my life right now. And I'm like, maybe, hold on, can I unmatch from this?
1: Isn't there a button that says like, oops, my bad?
0: No, there's not. Oh, you can unmatch, but then do they get a notification that somebody's unmatched? I don't know.
2: Do you care?
0: I do because I don't want to hurt somebody's feelings.
2: Okay, well, she hasn't messaged you. She's not worried about hurting your feelings.
0: Maybe she hasn't looked at the app. Either way, 35 minutes now.
2: Bubba writes excuses for other people, but won't just fuck up.
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0: I passed a billboard, and I was so confused by it. I was like, what? I don't get that. And you're driving by fast, and so you kind of see it, and you move on by it. Okay. And I was like, so it's like a guy, he's like an Indian, Native American, like, dress and the headgear and the whole thing. And the sign says, an ingenious gallery.
1: I was like, ingenious
0: gallery. And I'm thinking about it. I'm like, wait.
2: I don't think that's right.
1: Did you read that wrong?
0: No, it's indigenous. Yeah. It's indigenous gallery.
1: You just can't read. You're like, you're driving.
0: Guys, you know the whole fake it till you make it? I better hurry up and make it. I'm running out of exits. This is so awful. It's embarrassing.
1: It's ingenious.
0: I went for miles going...
1: trying to make sense of it?
0: Yeah, this doesn't make any sense. Because I don't make any sense.
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1: Trey Pinley is joining us in studio. What's up, Trey?
2: Oh, nothing much.
1: Sorry, man. Sometimes you get a little strong on it. I get it. Yeah. The pride of Toadsuck, Arkansas. Did you know Toadsuck, the legend about Toadsuck, Arkansas? Do you know about the lore?
0: There's a legend?
1: I know you're from there and all. I get it. Maybe I'm embarrassing you.
2: No, I've heard so many stories, but I'll take a new one.
1: Okay, so I don't know if this is true or not, but riverboat captains and crew members used to tie up their boats and wait at the local saloon while waiting for the Arkansas River water levels to rise. Mm. And so locals remarked that the thirsty sailors sucked on the bottle till they swelled up like toads, giving the area the name Toad Suck. True or not?
2: I've heard that. I think it's true. I think they're still doing that, honestly.
0: Oh, so it has nothing to actually sucking on, nothing to do with actually sucking on an actual toad.
2: Yeah, you know, that was kind of my thought is that,
0: That's much more fun.
2: I know. And a lot of Arkansas is dry. Mm. So I thought maybe they reverted to licking toads or something to get.
3: That's kind of what I thought too.
0: Like those Brazilian frogs that if you lick them, you start seeing stars.
3: It's like LSD or you start dreaming. Something.
2: Yeah, that's right.
1: What's the weirdest animal you've ever had in your mouth?
2: Weirdest animal I've ever had in my mouth? Rattlesnake?
1: Oh, yeah.
2: Eating a rattlesnake.
1: Cooked, I guess?
2: Yeah, kind of. Well, burnt.
1: Oh, yeah, but, yeah. You overdo it, right?
2: Yeah.
1: It's thin. It's thinner than you think.
2: Yeah, and it tastes like it's like a tire.
1: It's terrible.
0: So if you char it, does it get rid of all the poison? Does it negate it? How does that all work?
2: I think they're...
1: Not on the backstrap. I think that's just fine.
2: Yeah, and I think they're... Which...
0: you just don't want the venom sac?
2: This is a little bit sciencey, I think. But I think it's venomous, not poisonous. So it has to get in your bloodstream.
0: Mm.
2: If I'm not mistaken.
0: Well, if you eat it, doesn't it get into your bloodstream?
2: Probably.
1: Wait, you're from Toadsuck and you're this smart. Hey, unbelievable. Well, he's
3: venomous, not poisonous. Trey, today I learned there's a difference. I didn't know. I thought those were the same thing.
2: Hey, they very well might be. I'm just really good at making stuff up.
0: The guy said sciencey.
3: Yeah.
0: He said sciencey.
3: Very authoritative.
1: I hope you sing as good as you talk. Trey Pendley's with us. We'll come back, talk some albums. Are you going to play for us? You can play a guitar.
2: Yeah.
1: Goodness, sorry, we'll do that. It's on the way next. Hang on.

0: Weekend Wake Up with Big D and Bubba.
1: Trey Pendley is joining us. It's P-E-N-D-L-E-Y. Trey Pendley. Now, I hear you are a big record collector. You have a quite a list, a collection.
2: Quite a few, yeah.
1: Have you heard this right here?

0: does it sound like?
1: Who is it? Who does it sound like?
2: I don't know. Every time we hear it like this, Jolene, you're like, oh, that sounds like somebody.
0: Jolene, have you seen the whole, like, Adele thing?
2: No.
0: They say you slow down Adele and you get Sam Smith.
1: Yeah, I have heard that. I've seen that one. It's pretty, dead on. Strange, yeah. Sounds weird. What's the coolest vinyl you have? Oh, gosh, what is it? Jeez, Trey.
0: No, I don't know. I have a bunch.
1: You got any Beastie Boys stuff?
0: We have Beastie Boys.
1: Vinyl?
0: Yeah, I got a Beastie Boys vinyl.
3: Oh.
0: I also have a few Kid Rock ones that are hilarious. Kid Rock coming through a vinyl.
1: I am Kid.
0: It's yeah. I don't know. I think my favorite one's probably the Redhead Stranger to listen to.
1: Yeah,
0: getting spun. That's one of my favorites. Just to hearing that noise.
1: Right. It fits the music that's playing.
0: It is.
1: I mean, dude,
2: it's not this.
1: I mean, if this, you listen to this and you don't go 1,000 miles an hour, you're not an American.
0: What are we doing right now?
1: We're going 1,000 miles an hour.
0: We need a car.
1: What car are we in while we're driving? Listen to this. Our truck.
2: It's old.
1: Whatever.
2: No.
1: It's old. It's just something old to do.
2: It's like a C10. We're all in a C10. There's two of us in the back, two of us in the front.
0: I think it's all of us shoved in a bench seat in a Chevelle, and we have the ZZ Top guys in the back.
1: Yeah, right. That's right. We're just cranking it out, yeah. Man. The song Family Man is on the new album. It's called Signs of Life from Trey Pendley. And are we going to play it? Are you going to play it? Are you going to do a cover? What are we doing? Does anyone know?
0: Family Man? We'll probably play Family Man and another one called Country Boy Friday Night.
1: That's good. Okay. All right, Trey Pendley is with us. We'll come back. We're going to play some music, I promise. Next.

0: Trey Pendley is with us in the studio. If you aren't familiar with Trey, you should be. He's an awesome dude, man. He's got old rock and roll hair, long hair coming down. Got his hat backwards, dude. He also likes Johnny Paycheck and the Beastie Boys. Little Easy E.
1: You know, Paycheck and the Beastie Boys would have hung.
2: Oh, they would have.
0: Oh, for sure. They would have held up a liquor store in a heartbeat.
2: 100%. Drinking Colorado Kool-Aid.
0: You boys, y'all show me the big city, all right? I don't know. He didn't talk like that.
2: He looked like he would talk like that.
0: He did. I know, right? Old Violin, man. When you hear him doing Old Violin, you just don't make music like that.
2: So good.
0: And it's when it hits you in the right time, like on a Saturday night, and you're in your garage watching the thunderstorm.
2: Absolutely.
0: What are you going to play for us, man? What is this?
2: This first one will be Family Man. It's I grew up in Toad Suck, a little small town in the middle of nowhere, and didn't have many options for friends, so you just get what you got, kind of. You roll around and you get
0: wild. About imaginary friends or something?
2: Yeah, pretty much. That's what it feels like.
0: All right.
2: But, you're getting bad stuff that you shouldn't be into growing up a little bit here and there.
1: Out of boredom.
2: Yeah, out of boredom. And
0: for sure, man.
2: And nothing else to do. And I was kind of that way, I guess, until I got married and had some kids, and they cleaned me up and turned me around a little bit.
0: I'm so sad, isn't it?
2: It has its times.
0: It is.
1: I have great stories for the kids when they're in their 30s.
2: Yeah, I don't know. They might be telling me some stories. They seem to be following some footsteps that no one taught them to follow.
0: Well, this is Family Man. It's Trey Pendley.

0: Trey Pendley, man. That's awesome. It's called Family Man.
1: That's so good.
0: That's a great song, man.
2: Thank you.
0: You got three kids, you and Lexi?
2: Three, one on the way.
1: You going for a basketball team, or what's the plan?
2: Yeah.
0: You got to get the old snippy snip.
2: No.
0: What?
2: What if I want another one? I'll never know.
0: You don't. You don't want another one.
1: After four?
0: What are you talking about?
1: Just keep going. It doesn't matter at that point. You're already outnumbered as a parent. Just go for 12. Go for 13. Keep going.
2: 100%. Yeah, I mean, I don't know.
0: I don't want to use my tax dollars to pay for his kids.
1: Well, that's why he's got a career.
2: I believe we didn't talk about that. My fault, taxes are going up.
0: Hey, man, listen, you got to pay for it one way. Either get the album or pay taxes to pay for his kids. The album is called Signs of Life, and check him out. It's Trey Pendley. What are you on Instagram? Just
2: Trey Pendley.
0: Okay, that's it.
2: I think so, yeah.
0: No one else. You don't even know.
2: Yeah.
0: Google Trey Pendley, and when you see a guy who looks kind of homeless, that's him.
1: P-E-N-D-L-E-Y. Make sure you spell it right.
0: Yeah, right. Trey Pendley. Dude, it's good to see you. Thank you, man. Mm-hmm. Congrats on everything.
2: Thank you.
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0: Man, I think it's your guy. It's a bud who call, your bud, or is it your bud who calls with your mama jokes? Is that your guy?
1: No, but I love it.
0: Hey, what's up? Good morning.
2: Good morning, gentlemen. How are you?
0: Good.
3: Really good.
2: Hey, I got you a yo mama joke if you need it.
1: We always need it. Well, everybody needs it.
0: Well, of course.
2: All right. Yo mama is so fat, when she stepped on the scale, it said, I need your weight, not your phone number.
0: You know, I gave you that one. That's a good one. Boy, remember when back in the day in school, you'd be like, oh, yeah, well, your mama, and like you would meet would after school and fight.
1: Yeah.
0: What in the world were we doing?
2: Oh, yeah, that was the ultimate.
0: That was right. Yo, yeah, well, your mama, I'll beat you outside Burger Shop.
1: Don't you say anything
0: at 4 o'clock this afternoon.
1: Something disparaging about my mama. It is on like hot butter popcorn. Bring it, bro.
0: Yeah, man. All right. All right. Well, we need to
2: love your show. Have a good day.
0: Thanks. See you. Bye.
1: Love your jokes. Bye.

0: Morgan Wallen and Don't We on the Weekend Wake Up.
1: Got a guy who's on hold. He says he's in the doghouse. What's up, man? Why are you in the doghouse?
2: Well, we went to Columbus, Ohio for her family's wedding, and we had to be back to go to work this morning. She has to go to work at 4:45. She got to 4:45 to go to work. But we didn't get in last night for midnight because we had to stop at my family's house and it dragged out. So I got barked at all the way back home. So
1: we could have left an hour earlier. We didn't have to go and see you. You see your pants all the time.
2: You just have to sit there. Yeah, pretty much.
0: Wow. Dude, I feel for you, man. I'm sorry.
1: Well, she does love you, I'm sure.
2: Yeah. Better for 19 years. We dated for 10, so she knew exactly what she was getting.
1: Wow, yeah. You dated for 10 years?
0: And then married 19, so 29 together. Yeah, she knew what she was getting into. Yep. I did math. All right. Hey, thank you, man. Good luck. I hope you get out of the doghouse.
2: All right, brother. Thank you much. Have a good day.
0: All right. You too. Bye-bye.
2: Bye.
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1: Hey, online, we're at Big D and Bubba for social media and all that stuff.
0: I wanted to bring this up because it was crazy when it was happening. I was talking to a buddy of mine, and I was saying, yeah, I have 133,000 miles on my car. And he was like, oh, okay, that's cool and everything. Yeah, he has 501,000 miles on his old Honda Accord. And he drives it every day. And it got me thinking, that's nuts. Like, how many people are driving cars with over 200,000 miles?
1: Nowadays, it seems hard to do.
0: I was under the belief for the longest time that you trade in your car whenever you get to 100,000 miles. You immediately got to dump it. And so, but there's something nice about having a paid off vehicle. And I'm like, oh, okay, you know, this is good. I'm going to keep it. And 131,000 miles, I'm very happy. And it got me thinking about, like,
1: who has the most amount of miles?
0: Yeah, like, what's the most you've ever put on a car? Like, how high did you ever get?
1: My old truck got to 300,000.
2: Wow.
1: And then it, you know, the wheels didn't fall off it.
0: But the wheels actually stopped.
1: Yeah, that's right.
0: Yeah, that's crazy. I don't know. Schaefer, you've...
3: I always buy used vehicles, but my old Ford Ranger made it to about 250,000.
0: Wow.
3: Yeah.
4: Then it threw a Ranger.
3: That's right. And then it threw a rod.
0: All right. Carson.
2: I'm going to call the girl card on this.
1: Yeah, I was going to say.
2: I literally have no idea.
1: I was waiting to see if she was going to be like,
2: no, I can tell you right now, mine is sitting at 90-ish.
1: Okay.
2: 1,000, I think.
0: And see, the thing is, people, you know, if you do the routine maintenance, your car does last. It does make a difference. Garrett, how far have you gone? How many miles?
5: Well, I'm only 27 years old, so there's only so many miles I could have traveled in my life so far. But here's a fun fact. The highest mileage car in history is Irving Gordon's 1966 Volvo 1800S.
1: Yep.
5: It has 3 million miles.
1: Yes.
5: On it.
1: Yeah, they'd have been. I saw. I'm as nerdy as he is. He looked it up, and I think I knew the guy's name. So tell him about Gordon. Yeah. So who has the most miles on their? Who has the most miles on their car? Ever or right now?
0: No, right now. You're in the car. Look at your dashboard.
1: Yes. What is it?
0: And then call. You know, if you're under 100,000, we don't want to hear from you. If you're under 150, probably not. Anything one.
1: We will know where the watermark is pretty soon.
0: Yeah, pretty quickly. So again, we'd love to hear from you. Look at your dashboard. Look at the miles and call us.
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0: Hey, it's Big D and Bubba. 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

0: It's Luke Combs, and we're Big D and Bubba. 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
1: All right, so we got a discussion of who has the highest miles on your ride right now. Look at your odometer and what's yours?
2: You said odometer.
1: I did.
2: You went full sure on did. Science.
1: I am like
2: Big
1: a scientist.
2: D's that's science right. Man.
1: Odometer.
0: Yeah. Look at your dashboard. How many miles do you have on your car right now?
3: My truck has 131,573.
1: Yeah, we're going to beat that, I would think.
0: I think eventually, yeah. But
1: I have more miles on my truck than him.
0: I have more miles on my body than him. No, seriously, man, that's actually cool. I love that. I love seeing, you know, people always go, oh, they don't make them like they used to. Man, it's rare you saw old cars go 200,000 miles.
3: It's a 2011 Chevy Silverado.
0: Yeah, you're doing good, man. You're ahead of the game.
3: My son's got a 99 Jeep, and he's got 300,000 miles on him.
0: Wow, look at that. All right, thank you. Let's go to the next line. Hey, how many miles do you have in your car right now?
4: 337,281.
0: Wow.
1: 337, is that what you said? 300.
0: That's great.
1: That's awesome.
0: All right, thank you. That's the most so far.
1: Oh, they need to say, like, what kind of car it is, right? Or just
0: yeah.
1: miles, or does it matter?
0: Just miles,
1: all
0: right, yeah.
1: All right.
0: How many miles do you have?
4: I have 207,583.
1: Yep. 207,583. That's amazing.
0: Great, but not the most. It's not the most, but it's still amazing. I mean, dude, that's awesome.
4: I mean, it's a Toyota, and Toyotas don't die, so.
1: Toyotas don't die.
0: All right, thank you. Bye. She's got a little bumper sticker and everything. Bumper stickers, remember those?
1: Oh, wow.
0: Hey, how many miles do you have on your car?
4: Okay, we don't exactly have a lot of miles, but I bet we have one of the oldest cars.
1: Okay.
4: My son is a college student, and he has a 2000 Honda Civic.
1: Wow.
4: And it's still going strong.
0: That's awesome.
1: That's great.
4: 25 years old, but it only has 70,000 miles on it.
1: Yeah.
0: And it's his daily driver?
4: Oh, yeah. He drives it every day. He drives it all over.
0: Love that. All right. Hey, thank you.
4: Yep. Have a good day. Bye-bye.
0: You too. Bye-bye. What about you? How many miles do you have on your car right now?
5: I have 292,000.
0: What?
1: Man, there's a lot of high miles for a lot of. That's great.
0: All right. Hey, thank you.
1: See ya.
5: You're welcome.
0: All right. So it's not a contest, but we just want to know.
1: Everything's a contest, bro. What are you talking about?
0: We want to know how many miles. Look at your dashboard. How many miles do you have on your car right now?

0: Don't make me turn this high mileage truck around. It's Jordan Davis, and we're Big D and Bubba. This is the Weekend Wake Up.
1: All right, you're driving in. You're looking at your odometer. How many miles you got on your ride? What's up?
2: I got 335,000.
1: Wow. Dang, girl, that's awesome.
0: And what are you driving?
2: Toyota Tacoma.
0: Okay. Interesting. Now you're making me want to know what everybody has.
1: Yes.
0: Hello, what about you? What do you have on your car right now as far as mileage?
3: 254,000.
0: And what are you in?
3: Toyota Tacoma.
0: Okay, it's going. Got that taco. All right. What about you? What, man? It's a taco.
1: I got you. Hey, what's up? How many miles you got?
0: Or a Yoda?
4: I got a 2000 F-250 pickup, and it's got around 205,000 miles.
0: Love that. All right, man. Thank you.
4: Yeah.
0: I do love seeing all these. You too. I love seeing all these high mileage cars. I just do. It makes my heart happy. What about you? What do you have?
5: I have a 2001 F-150, and I have 230,136 miles.
0: Woo! Go on, girl! I get excited!
1: I don't know why Bubba's everyone's hype person today.
0: Everybody needs one.
5: Hey, I love it. She's big and old, and I love her.
0: Aww.
5: Thanks.
0: All right, bye. Hello, it's Big D and Bubba. How many miles do you have in your car?
6: Oh, I'm in my old farm truck today because I need to haul some stuff. I got 298, 217. And my daily has 369,000 on it.
0: Wow, you're about to hit 300 in both of them.
1: Oh, wow.
6: Yes.
0: Look at you, man.
6: Absolutely.
0: Change the oil, man. Just do that stuff on the regs. Yep. You're good.
6: Yep,
0: and when did the cabin filter become a thing? Hey, thank you, man.
1: Yeah, when did the cabin filter become a thing?
0: Oh, you have to change your cabin filter. Man, it's like an upcharge. It's like a subscription. You're like, and then you have to get to it. If you do it on your own, you have to take your glove compartment off. And it's like,
1: yeah,
0: I don't want to do that. Do you know how much stuff I have in there?
1: Hey, what's up? What you got? How many miles?
5: 198,234.
0: And what are you in?
5: 2016 Honda Odyssey.
0: All right, thank you. All right, so look at your odometer. Look at your dashboard. How many miles do you have on your...

0: Chicka, chicka, chicka, chicka, chicka. That is Hardy. And this is the Weekend Wake Up with Big D and Bubba.
1: How many miles are on your ride as you're driving right now? Look down. What's it say? How many you got?
2: I have 396,892.
0: Wow. I think that's actually the most today.
1: Yeah, almost 400,000. What is it?
2: 07 Chevy
0: Cobalt.
2: What? Cobalt.
0: Cobalt? Cobalt. Oh, wow. Yep. Okay.
1: All right.
0: All right, thank you. That's crazy. That's a lot of miles.
1: Hey, what's up? How many you got?
3: 265,170 miles.
1: I like how he's so like, yeah, almost got 400,000 ahead of you, man. Jeez, that's a lot. All right, thanks, man.
2: Yeah.
0: What about you? What's the mileage on your car right now?
4: I have a 2004 Chevrolet Silverado. Four-wheel drive, and it's got 485, my daily driver.
0: 485.
1: 485. All right. What, do you just changing oil and just regular
4: just
1: maintenance?
4: Look here, I'll change the oil and everything. I've never changed a spark plug in this truck.
1: What?
0: Wow.
1: I like the look of here, though. I do enjoy that.
0: Thank you.
4: Thank you.
0: What about you? What's the mileage on your car right now?
3: 411,000 miles.
1: Wow. What? Wow. What is it?
3: A 2006 Chevrolet Suburban. I pull a trailer, an enclosed trailer, 325 miles a day.
0: Wow. So you're making that thing work. All right, love that.
3: Absolutely.
0: Love it. Thank you. Look at your dashboard. What is the mileage? We're not going to do this too much longer, but I think it's so fascinating. What's the miles on your car right now?

0: Bubba, the weekend wake up is on.
1: So we're talking about how many miles you got on your car or truck. And, you know, Bubba earlier said that, you know, this isn't a competition, but absolutely it is. It is an absolute competition. So far, I think we've got to four something.
0: Yeah, like 404,000 miles, whatever it was a moment ago. Yeah.
1: Well, how many miles you got?
2: I have a 2006 Chevrolet Trailblazer, and I have 210,336 miles.
0: Wow. Look at you. All right, thank you. A little routine maintenance goes a long way. We're learning that pretty quickly.
1: Hey, how many miles you got?
3: Got an 06 Toyota, 457,634.
0: I think that's the leader right now.
1: Yeah, I think so.
0: All right. All right. Thank you, man. Hi. Welcome to the show. How many miles do you have on your car right now?
4: 316, 07 Chevy Silverado.
0: Is your name John?
4: Pardon me?
0: John 316.
1: Holy cow.
0: I know.
1: Oh,
0: I went there.
1: Wow.
0: Okay, moving on.
1: Sir,
0: thank you.
1: Throw your radio out of your truck right now. Don't.
5: Right,
1: he may have driven into a tree.
5: You know, if that person never listens to us again, I understand.
1: I get it for sure.
0: Hey, what's up? What are you driving and how many miles do you have on it right now?
2: I'm driving a 2013 Subaru Outback and I am at 164,635 miles.
0: I love that.
1: You're on your way.
0: Yeah, you're well on your way. Thank you.
2: Love you guys. Have a good day.
1: Later.
0: Bye.
1: Make it a great day.
0: Hello. I think we have time for two more calls on this, and then we're going to move on. Look at your dashboard. Look at the odometer. How many miles do you have on your car right now, and what are you driving?
6: 86,000, a 1986 Oldsmobile.
1: Oh, man. That's an old school Oldsmobile.
0: I mean, barely, Olds is in the name.
1: No, not many miles on it. That's awesome.
0: Do they make Oldsmobiles anymore?
1: Mm-mm.
0: Yeah, I didn't think so.
6: Mm-mm. Nope, they don't.
0: All right. Thank you, man.
6: Thank you.
0: Damn, one more here. Go ahead. You're on the air. What are you driving and how many miles do you have?
7: 2004 Pontiac Bonneville. It has 777,420.
0: Wow.
1: Wait, 700,000 miles?
0: Yeah.
7: Yep.
0: Another dead brand.
7: Change your oil, keep up your maintenance like they're supposed to. They run forever. And I beat them 3,800 V6 motors.
1: Well, no one's going to beat 700,000.
0: Yeah, I think we're good. Yeah. Unless you're like in a big rig. And then we're talking about 2 million miles. Uh-huh. I love whatever the truckers call. All right, hey, thank you. Appreciate it.
1: See you, man.
7: Yes, sir. Y'all have a great
0: right, later.
7: Day.
1: You too, man.
0: That's so fascinating.
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1: Hey, it's Big D and Bubba. 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
1: 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I'm like,
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0: So it's come full circle for me with history. It's a big deal. When I was in high school, Gerald Bryant, he was our one of our running backs and receivers, and he couldn't. He shows up on game day on Friday, and he's in a cast on his leg and his foot. And we're like, "What the heck, dude? We have a game tonight." He's like, "I can't play. I'm out. I fractured my foot." We're like, "How did you do that?" My bud Jeremy comes over. He sits down at the cafeteria. He goes, "Dude, what's up with your foot?" He goes, "Well, Gerald lived on a dairy farm, and one of the cows like wouldn't move, and so he kind of pushed it, and the cow pushed. You know, cows are mean.
1: Yeah,
0: and they're dumb. And he kicked the cow to move it, it hurt his foot. And so we lost that game. On Sunday night, Jeremy and I went out and wrote in crayon on a piece of paper, Victory View is the name of his farm, and we wrote it like a cow would, kind of like the Chick-fil-A cow now.
1: Yeah.
0: Backward K's and that kind of stuff. And put, we, the cows, Victory View Farms, we're not going to stand for this. We're going to rise and that kind of thing. So that's that. Dumb story. I got it. But it's just between me and Jeremy and Gerald. This morning, Jeremy sent me a text message and says, "Dude, it happened. Gerald posted, there was a teenage uprising last night. The yearlings pushed the gate over and came to my bedroom window to let me know they're out. I came right out. They followed me like puppies. There's truth in idle time is the devil's workshop. And there's pictures of these cows out running around." And I said, "Dude, I'm not going to get a better text today. This is between us. This is the best one." He goes, "Yeah, no, the cows of Victory View, they actually did rise and overthrew the."
1: There was an uprising.
0: There was an uprising.
1: Animal farm in real life.
0: So anyway, thank you for letting me share that little personal story.
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This is my new song. Rethink Something. The kind of woman makes a Mary pay for pain. My idea when we wrote it was actually a guy who basically

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0: y'all. It's Cole Wessel. I hear my new song with Ella Langley. How'd you get so jaded? I hit up Ella. We got on it. It didn't take us very long to get it whooped. And yeah, it turned out to be a really cool tune. 100.7
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0: 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LA 21.

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0: 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LA

Kiffin and the boys are back on the field this evening on our sister station, Eagle 98.1. Your home for all LSU sports. Go Tigers from the Tiger.

amazing time. Two damn good shows in Baton Rouge. Co-Wetzel at the Raising Cane's River Center. John Foster killed it, as he always does. The Chase Tyler Band at the Texas Club. My boy.

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Hey!

0: Did you wake up bright and early this morning? Our girl, Lainey Wilson, killed it, didn't she? Oh, my gosh. Oh, my gosh. We're going to be diving on into that this afternoon on the Tiger. But coming up at 1:30, all the pregame coverage going to be coming your way from campus with our sister station, Eagle 98.1. That coverage will begin at 1:30. Also at 1:30 on campus, the Bud Light Fan Fest opens. It's going to be right in front of the PMAC. The PMAC will open about that time as well. At 4:30, all gates are open. 4:40, the Victory Hill Parade begins. And here's the deal. The Clydesdales. That's what I'm looking forward to seeing. I'm going to the game. Do you know it's a bucket list of mine to see the Clydesdales? They're beautiful. I want to see them so bad. They're going to be leading the parade, I believe. So that's going to be happening at 4:40. At about 5 o'clock, the band will arrive at the top of Victory Hill. At 6:33, the pregame show begins. And then at 6:22, so right before that, the national anthem with the U.S. Air Force flyover is going to be taking place. Holy smokes. My voice is already shot from last night at the Texas Club. It was an amazing show with John Foster, Chase Tyler. I'm going to lose my voice even more, and I'm here for it. Our seats... our sky level, so the skyline view. So I'm going to be able to see those planes fly right over, and I'm getting so excited. I sat there last year. To me, that's the best seat in the house. I cannot wait. I cannot wait. Go Tigers.
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0: 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I'm always running, I'm always running behind. Friday night, November 13th, we party with Tracy. Then Saturday, November 14th, it's LSU and Texas. 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
1: It's the weekend, baby. 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
2: Lots and lots of fun. 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
0: Wow, that was some wild ride.
3: The Tiger.

0: Lauren Elena, Chase Matthew, 100.7 a Tiger. I am Bree Lynn. Are you seeing what I am seeing when Lainey Wilson performed this morning? She did amazing. She did amazing. Our Louisiana girl killed it. And then she goes to sit down on the desk. It's time to pick. She is the celebrity guest picker. Did you see what I was saying? Coming all out wearing her LSU gear.
1: You know, I chose them for the SEC championship. I chose them for the national championship. And to tell you the truth, I don't think any of us have a clue who's going to be out there on the field today. But I know here in a little bit later tonight what some Tigers going to be saying, Pat. Hey!
0: And then, of course, you know, the television had to bleep it out. There were parts of the broadcast. If you were watching from 8 this morning till 11-ish, they bleeped out a lot of that, but sometimes they didn't. And the producers, I'm sure, were just saying back there, let it ride. Just let it ride. Just let it ride. Just let it ride. Because, you know, how are you going to bleep out everything? Us Tiger fans, we are feral. Feral. Even Mike the Tiger, the mascot, of course. There was a view of the TV when I was watching. He's holding up a sign behind, I believe it was Pat McAfee. And it says, we want Boosie. I could not. Oh, game day is officially here. We are in the Lane Kiffin era, and we are just more unhinged than we have ever been, and I love it.
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0: Rouge. 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
0: 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LA

So many celebrities are still in town and heading to the game. Coe Wetzel was at the Raising Cane's River Center last night. I know Libby Dunn will be at the game. John Foster is going to be at the game. 900 media credentials were given out for this game. Are you kidding me? It's Coe Wetzel, Jesse Murr, High Road.

We're all about game day today. I have my purple and gold on. I have my spray tan that I'm rocking from Glow Sun Spa. I'm ready to go. I'm going to the game tonight. I'm so excited. At first, I wasn't going to go because I'm still getting over a cold. My voice is somewhat shot because I went to John Foster last night and the Chase Tyler Band at the Texas Club. It was my first time seeing John Foster's full band. I've seen him play acoustic shows, but never full band.

0: this young man is so talented, and he's going to go so far in life. John Foster is just incredible, and he's so humble and so genuine. So it was a treat last night. I get a call from a friend this morning. She's like, what you doing for the gang? I said, sitting my ass in bed. Then she tells me, I have seats in Skyline. You're going to want to come. Lainey Wilson's in town. All the celebrities are in town. Boosie's in town. All eyes are on Lane Kiffin. This is going to be a game you will not want to miss. And I know that, but deep inside, I'm tired. But, oh, gosh. So, you know what I said? I said no at first. Then she twisted my arm, so I'm going to the game tonight. I have to go, because after hearing this on game day, I have to go.
1: To be here. Reese, I'll tell you, it's an honor to be back on a campus that just feels alive. It's been 229 days since the national championship, and a lot has happened. I mean, there's been scandal, there's been controversy, there's been lawsuits, there's been countersuits, there's been drama everywhere. But what you're about to find out today is that this particular sport isn't about all the chaos. No, no, no. It's about all these crazy-ass cages.
0: Unhinged. What I mean, feral this morning for game day. That's why I'm going. After thinking about it, I said, all right, fine, I'll go. I'm getting so excited.
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Urban and Summer Breeze, 100.7 a Tiger. I went to that wedding in Seattle this past weekend. Last weekend, it was on a boat. It was on a yacht, and it was at

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Beautiful. 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I was singing Keith Urban's Summer Breeze in the background in my head. 10 out of 10. I highly recommend you go to Seattle one day if you have never been. It's a beautiful city.

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0: Heart of Faith, Wyatt Flores, and Nothing Better to Do, 100.7 a Tiger. I want to play a snippet of my interview with John Foster yesterday at the Texas Club. My phone died, and my phone was giving me so many issues last night, so I was able to post what I could while I was out at the Texas Club. And then a lot of the interview was obviously timely. I asked him what we were going to be in store for the show. Well, I can't post that the day after. But what I did post with John Foster today, so if you want to go on our Facebook and check it out, I asked him questions about what does he like better? Does he like tailgating or does he like going to the game? And his answer right here is why he is such an entertainer. He is humble. He is in it musically. He is in it. He kind of reminds me of George Strait. When I mean John Foster being so young, being so humble, such a talented artist, he is in it for the long haul. I'm telling you what, 30 years from now, 40 years from now, John's still going to be a big name. So here's what I asked him, which, by the way, I recorded this last night. So when he says tomorrow, obviously he means today. He's going to the game today, but here it is. Is being at the game better or is tailgating better?
1: Look, I'm somebody, it's kind of like a live concert for me. I will take tailgating just like I will take a live music video. But if I have the option and I can do it, put me in the game to where I can actually see the players with my own eyes, and I can feel the energy, you know, the collective energy with everybody. It's just like a concert. I mean, I think about everything in the lens of music, and tomorrow I will be in the stadium.
0: You know what? That answer, I did not expect that answer. Then it was my first time seeing him live band last night. Holy smokes.
2: Summer will be over soon. 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
0: 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One last summer night. One last excuse to stay out too late. One last dance. The night before the LSU Ole Miss game. 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

0: Carrie Underwood, two black Cadillacs, 100 points, seven a tiger. Are you starting to tailgate? Maybe you're smoking something, you're cooking something. Already started drinking? Have you been drinking Bloody Marys and mimosas since 10 this morning? Maybe a little Kahlua in your coffee? I am Bree Lynn hanging out with you. Bear with my voice. It's shot. I'm getting over a cold. Went to John Foster last night. Of course I yelled. Of course I was having a good time. I'm going to the game tonight, so I'm going to lose my voice. And I'm going to lose it over this newest hype video. Have you seen it?
1: Some places, like football. In Louisiana.
2: I think this is the hardest place to play in college football.
3: Breaking news here, developing story. Lane Kiffin will take the LSU head coaching job effective immediately.
1: LSU, greatness is what we breed. From one generation to the next. You put on that purple and gold, you inherit it all. Legend, baseball decision, standard. This year, some feel different. New faces, new energy, new swag. One thing remains the same.
4: Tiger Stadium is really one of the special places on earth.
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1: 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This season's just different. Just different. Oh, God. Oh, that newest hype video. We shared it from LSU football, but it is on Tigers Facebook. Go check it out.
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Danielle. I live in Bellingrass Lakes off of Greenville Springs, and I bring my kids to Central Middle School every morning, and we only have on the Tiger. Go Wild!

The Saks Supply and Outfitters, the Last Chance Summer Dance. This guy right here headlining less than 2 weeks away. Jacob Hackworth, also Madden Metcalf. It's going to be so much fun. 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

Cody Johnson, and you're listening to 100.7 The Tiger. He's a ranch hand in a pinch, man. Hotter than the red on a cattle brand. Cause she's a gold digger with a quick trigger. A cast iron skillet swinging lid flipper.

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1: In case you missed it a few minutes ago, we are getting so amped up for this show. I'm getting so excited. The Saks Supply and Outfitters Last Chance Summer Dance. We're bringing in Jacob Packworth, Madden Metcalf. And we do have something up our sleeves. I can't announce it just yet, but I'm going to tell you, once we put the final touches on this show, it's a show you will not want to miss. It's already a show you will not want to miss. 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That's HACK, H-A-C-K, to the number 225-499-1007. 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

0: Music's most legendary voices is coming. 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

0: 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It's 3 o'clock in Tiger Country. 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
0: Always. Yeah. 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LA 21.

100.7 a Tiger. I am Breland, fresh off of Seattle last weekend. I saw Lumen Field while I was there, and it was known. I read on a wall somewhere that it's one of the loudest stadiums to play in America. Boom.

Tigers. 100.7 The Tiger.

y'all. It's Cole Wessel. I hear my new song with Ella Langley. How'd you get so jaded? I hit up Ella. We got on it. It didn't take us very long to get it whooped. And yeah, it turned out to be a really cool tune. 100.7.

0: Kurt Wetzel, Ella Langley, it's Jaded, 100.7 to Tiger. Did you go to Co last night? Oh my gosh, did I hear it was a show? I was torn. I was so torn because I've never seen John Foster live, full band. I've seen him do an acoustic song here and there, but I have never seen John Foster live. So my heart was torn. I chose to go to John Foster at the Texas Club. Chase Tyler Band did amazing. As always, AC Campbell Band did amazing. It was such a good night. I think I got home at midnight last night. Up and at 'em, 8 in the morning, watching game day with our girl, Lainey Wilson. She's amazing, ain't she? She is made for music. She is made for television. Hell, she's made for movies. This whole day is going to be bananas. They might as well, the city is going to be gridlocked. They might as well shut the whole dang city down. It is going to be insane. So whatever you have going on, be extra careful if you're going to be drinking and driving, heading towards campus, of course, rideshare. There's a new dedicated area, by the way, for rideshare, which is cool, which is so cool. Because I remember being out there for a game day. You're trying to get an Uber. I'm walking up and down Burbank trying to get a ride for hours. But yes, there is a new dedicated spot for Ubers and rideshares, Lyft, the whole nine yards. But if you're going to be heading to the game, pack some baby powder for the sweat, extra water, beer, of course, maybe some Tylenol for your headache because it's going to get loud. And just have fun and go Tigers.
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100.7 a Tiger. I am Bree Lynn hanging out with you this afternoon. Going to be heading to the game myself in a couple of hours. I'll be getting there right at game time, but totally okay. I'm kind of bummed I'm not seeing the Clydesdale.

0: Dan and Shay. And this is our new song, Say So. If you need somebody, say so. It's basically just a reminder that no matter what you're going through, you don't have to go through it alone.
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0: awesome.
1: Dan and Che, Say So, 100.7 a Tiger. Like them or love them. Nick Saban is something else, ain't he? In such a good way. Such a good way. Such a legend. Well, he sat down with Lane Kiffin on game day this morning. Did you hear the conversation that they had?
2: Lane, years ago, we met in L.A. You were in a tough spot. I was in a tough spot. You did a great job coming in and helping us at Alabama. And I can tell you, I am so proud of what you've been able to do at every stop. And I know you're going to do a great job here at LSU. So that's great.
3: Hey, thanks. I appreciate it. See that? Yeah. Pick it back up. Pick it back up on the way out.
4: Was it like that when you worked for him, that type of nice encouragement?
5: Hey, man. I've come a long ways and changed a lot of things, and so any problems that we had were my fault. And so now that I see it the other side, I've said it before, sometimes it's almost like you grow up and then later on you realize, man, kind of becoming like my dad. Yeah. You know, and so I feel that way with him, that now I understand why he did the things that he did and the way he is, and then it's why he's the best coach to ever do it.
1: So, oh my gosh. And then he looked back at Nick Saban and he goes, and that's why he's the best coach to ever do it. But he's like, look, if I messed up, it was my fault. Wow. A heart to heart this morning on game day.
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0: 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So many contests coming our way, especially with us being right in the middle of football season. 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Of course, you can win your tickets to the Saks Supply and Outfitters Last Chance Summer Dance. Jacob Packworth going to be headlining. That is September the 18th, which, by the way, I can't let the cat out of the bag, but we are working on something extra special for that show as well. So keep your ears peeled when we announce that. Also coming up at the Texas Club, the second outdoor concert. It's a pregame kickoff party featuring Tracy Lawrence with Parrish County Line, Kaden Wallace. You can win your tickets for that. And around the corner later on this month, this is going to be a hell of a show. Gavin Adcock at the Raising Cane's River Center with Corey Kent. That is September the 24th. That's going to be a hell of a show. See what I mean? All sorts of tickets. Then you have the Wild Pour, where they have combined. So this is that event at the zoo, the Baton Rouge Zoo, where it was Brew at the Zoo, the Wild Wine Walk. They have revamped it, made it one big old event where they're going to have a spirit section, a beer section, a wine area. It's going to be a huge event. You can also win your tickets for that. It's called The Wild Pour. All the details on all the concerts, all the events that we got you hooked up for, it's our Get Lucky contest page, all fueled by the Lucky Law Firm on our website.
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2: Oh! Death Valley Loud. Tiger Country Proud. 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

0: love how amped up Pat McAfee gets. He don't give a damn. I love it. I love it. College game day this morning.
1: McAfee here.
2: Reese, I'll tell you, it's an honor to be back on a campus that just feels alive. It's been 229 days since the national championship, and a lot has happened. I mean, there's been scandal, there's been controversy, there's been lawsuits, there's been countersuits, there's been drama everywhere. But what you're about to find out today is that this particular sport isn't about all the chaos. No, no, no. It's about all these crazy-ass cages. What college football has that no other sport in America has and no other sport in the world has, as hundreds and hundreds of thousands of people packing in the stadium saying our team is going to beat the hell out of your team. Now, this particular group here, I would like it to be known that last year when the Lane Kiffin conversation was happening, I was saying Lane needs to stay at Ole Miss. I was saying, you're going to LSU to win a national championship. Your team's in a playoff. You can win a national championship right now, bro. Why do you want to go down to Baton Rouge? That seems like a stupid idea. Now, what has followed has been absolute chaos. But when you get down here, you are quickly reminded that the number one player in the country just fell out of a tree right over there. At a different position over there. They got the two number one defensive tackles in the country literally in their backyard. What? Tight end, wide receiver, Trey Dez Green. 6'7", 243. He's from right here in Louisiana. He wants to lose his mind, so it makes a lot of sense that Lane would want to come here. But there's no way they can lose to Dez.

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1: 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I love it.
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you're heading toward campus, extra time will be needed. 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A lot of time will be needed. Sitting in a car or sitting in an Uber. Take some deep breaths. It's going to be a hell of a night. The city is already gridlocked, and I'm here for it. I am so here for it. The whole stadium will erupt when we beat Clemson tonight, because we will. We're going to beat them, and I am here for it. I'm going to get down there just in time for kickoff time. We're in Skyline. We're in that part, so I'm going to hear the flyover come right over me. I cannot wait. I sat in those seats last year. To me, the best seats in the house. Luke Combs.

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0: This is Zach John King, and this is my new song, Get to Drinking. When I get to drinking. It's about a relationship that I had in the past that after a few Jack and Cokes, I started to paint it with rose-colored glasses.
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0: Zach John King, get to drinking. If you're not already drinking, get to drinking. It's game day, baby. What are we doing? 100.7 a Tiger. I am Bree Lynn, kicking back with you this afternoon. Be chilling. I was up early watching game day. I don't think I got home until midnight last night from John Foster and Chase Tyler at the Texas Club. Got up early, got myself a cup of coffee. I had to wash off my spray tan because, ladies, if you know anything about a spray tan, I got it done at 3 o'clock yesterday. I had to sleep in it. Ugh, you just feel gross. So first thing I did, got up this morning, my tan, courtesy of Glow Sun Spa, by the way, on Bluebonnet. Got up, washed it off. Had myself a cup of coffee, watched game day. Lainey Wilson killing it, as always. I love that they brought our Louisiana girl to game day here in Baton Rouge. So that was a treat. The Clydesdales, I missed it because I'm on the air, but it's bucket list of mine to see the Clydesdales. They are beautiful. They are beautiful, leading the way down Victory Hill today. So if you're heading to the game, bring deodorant. I say bring baby powder. Bring all the nine yards. Bring you some water. Bring you a battery charger for your phone because your phone will die, especially with the service in Tiger Stadium. But it's going to be a hell of a night. I know it will be.
1: In the beginning, there were carrier pigeons. Then there was Morse code, the postal service, and phone calls. But now, the easiest way to get your favorite songs is
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Tiger.

Chain Profit, 100.7 a Tiger. I am Bree Lynn. Don't forget, lots of events coming up, but I want to tell you one in particular, the Baton Rouge Zoo. So here's the deal. In less than 2 weeks, the Wild Pour will be coming our way. You can spend the afternoon enjoying unlimited food and beverage tastings. This is so cool how they have it laid out. So in one area, you're going to have a beer zone, all beer, different brews, your home brews, Mockler. It's just going to be a whole ordeal. It's going to be beer, just beer. Then you're going to walk a little further in the zoo. You're going to have what is known as the spirits section. So your Tito's, your vodka, your hell, your whiskey, etc. That's the spirit zone. Then you're going to have the wine zone with all sorts of wines and pours. Now, in the beer zone, because the event's going to be on a Sunday, September 20th, they will have a big-ass TV for you. So you can watch the game and your Sunday football. So they're going to have you covered. And what's cool, by the way, is they're going to have live music in each section. They're going to have a country band in the beer section. The wine area is going to have this violinist, I believe. Sort of like a jazz trio. The spirit section, I forget what they have. But it's going to be this whole big old event. It's called the Wild Pour at the Baton Rouge Zoo, and we're a proud sponsor. You can still win your tickets with us. It's our Get Lucky contest page, fueled by the Lucky Law Firm on our website.

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0: 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Thanks for hanging with us. 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
0: It's time for Music City Now, coming from Nashville, Tennessee. Here's your host, Jessica Wade.
7: Welcome to Music City Now. September's here, and the long Labor Day holiday weekend is upon us. Carly Pearce with Riley Green. This is beautiful. This starts us off this week. If I don't leave, it's sponsored by BMG Nashville.

That's Hardy featuring Eric Church, Morgan Wallen, and Tim McGraw. And it's sponsored by Big Lab. Now we've got Caroline Jones. She's a member of the Zac Brown Band. You're It For Me, Honey is sponsored by Nashville Harbor.

You're it for me, honey. That's Caroline Jones, sponsored by Nashville Harbor. All right, here we go with the latest from Brantley Gilbert. Good damn. It's really good, and it's sponsored by BMG Nashville.

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0: on you. Isn't that good?
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0: His name is Jet Jurgensmeyer, and you're going to know him. That's sponsored by Simba Entertainment. 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

in the Bottle. 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Okay, now it's a fresh Jelly Roll tune. He's got his hands up, and so do I. And you too, sponsored by BMG Nashville.

0: 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Just put your hands up. 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

There's Blake Shelton's Let Him In Anyway. 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